0: gode sange døgnet rundt.
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Billie Eilish, and you are listening to my single. Birds of a feather, we should

They say the holy water's watered down, and this town's lost its faith. Our colors will fade eventually, so if our time is running out, day after day, we'll make the mundane a masterpiece. Oh my, oh my love, I take one look at you, you're taking me.

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Don't bring everybody down like this. Don't worry. It will soon pass, whatever it is. Don't worry, be happy.

Would you cry if you saw me crying? Would you save my soul tonight?